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Without sound. Without sound. Without rhythm. There'd be no life. Without soul. Can you imagine the world without music? We'd be lost. Without rhythm. Can you imagine the world without soul? Without music. There'd be no life without house. We'd just die. We'd be lost. Slowly die. Can you imagine a world without sound? Without music. Without house. Techno. Derek, Kevin, and Juan. There'd be no techno. Can you imagine a world without love, without sex? There'd be no life. We just die. Can you imagine a world without rhythm? Without force. Without rhythm. Soul. Without sound. Without rhythm and soul and sound and music. Can you imagine the world without house and tech, the strings of life? Rolling. There'd be no life. 303, 909, 808. Without force field, there'd be no life. Self-evidence. We just die. No life. Slowly die. Without one. Metroplex, Transmet, KMS, all those labels. Can you imagine a world without no life? Without violence, without jazz, without crime, we'd be lost. Racism, we'd have no soul. Can you imagine the world without depression, without oppression, without rhythm, without famine? There would be no life. Starvation, we just die. We live forever without that hard 909. There'd be no house without the 303. Can you imagine a world without sound? Without rhythm? Without strings of life? Self-evidence. Beyond the dance. No UFOs. Clear. Force field. There'd be no life. I'm telling you, there'd be no life. We'd just die. Slowly die. We'd wither away. Without light, without the sun to give us light, we just die. Slowly die. We'd have no life. Can you imagine the world without sound?

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1: 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I know how they come.
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1: 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Up first, then I miss that. Tell me if you with that.
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1: We may expect quite a lot of noise.
2: 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They were going to play some Polish records.
1: That shouldn't be too bad.

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According to the epigraph, some jokes are warning shots and the villains keep getting younger, but return into the same struggle like a lack of feast is famine. And all hunger walks the same line for rations. 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

me, take a stroll through the galaxy. 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Walk on air, defy the laws of gravity. And it be the holy tabernacle unfolded, Dead Sea Scrolls and quantum leap time travel. Walking through the park, reflections of my own shadow. It's Dr. Malachi Z. York, 3 tape cassette. Imam Isa Mahdi El Melchizedek. 7-star constellation on your intellect. These are the words that I manifest, yes. These are the articles of fate. My consciousness connected to the God particle flowing in outer space. Moving at the block, walking at a snail's pace. In a spaceship back to the space base. 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

That's it, touch my chest. Always got the orange hairs when it's time to bless, I guess. That's why I'm always on a higher plane to gain past the wealth and fame. My niggas always pushing on mental rides. A straight manifest, I be catching the vibe. 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

he fart. 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She give top a slot, lick or arse lick. This one's coming like a front row armpit.